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21: The KCRG TV9 First Alert Forecast. Mostly clear skies tonight with a low near 59. Winds are out of the northeast at 5 to 10. Tomorrow, mostly sunny and pleasant with a high near 81. Winds are out of the southeast at 5 to 15. Tomorrow night, partly cloudy skies with a low near 62. I'm TV9 First Alert Storm Team meteorologist A.J. 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
1: Next five songs on this weekend's Retro Pop Reunion special time slide, August in the 80s. These were all big songs in August, which my oldest daughter, Michaela, reminds me, the month of August, Dad, is the Sunday of summer.

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0: time slot on this week's Retro Pop Reunion. We are doing August in the 80s. This one was from that year, that year, that year. And finally, in August of 88, Def Leppard goes to number one with the album Hysteria. High watermark for the band and lead singer Joe Elliott.
1: When Hysteria got to number one, it was probably the most excited we'd ever get about a number one. We were denied number one spot for 6 months in 83 because of Michael Jackson's Thriller album. You know, and Hysteria had been out a year,

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14: Stallone, Madonna years.

Birthday for the MTV baby on this weekend's Retro Pop Reunion. It is August 1st of 81. MTV debuts at midnight with about 3,000 people able to see it. How many viewers actually saw it when it launched? We really don't know. But we all know the first song that was played was Video Killed the Radio Star, which was not written for the launch of MTV. It was actually done a couple of years prior on how television would kill radio. The song definitely fit perfectly for the launch of the video music era.

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1: The KCRG TV9 First Alert Forecast. Mostly clear skies tonight with a low near 59. Winds are out of the northeast at 5 to 10. Tomorrow, mostly sunny and pleasant with a high near 81. Winds are out of the southeast at 5 to 15. Tomorrow night, partly cloudy skies with a low near 62. I'm TV9 First Alert Storm Team meteorologist A.J. Rickman on 105.7 KOKZ, Iowa's Classic Hits.

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3: Hey, it's Waters from the Waters Wake Up Call. Hope you have a great weekend. I am out till Thursday, but man, I'll tell you, we had a great week. Back on Tuesday, we celebrated the 45th anniversary of the launch of MTV. 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
6: 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So we have a birthday this weekend on Retro Pop Reunion, the MTV baby. 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
1: KTRG TV9 First Alert Forecast. Mostly clear skies tonight with a low near 59. Winds are out of the northeast at 5 to 10. Tomorrow, mostly sunny and pleasant with a high near 81. Winds are out of the southeast at 5 to 15. Tomorrow night, partly cloudy skies with a low near 62. I'm TV9 First Alert Storm Team meteorologist A.J. Rickman on 105.7 KOKZ, Iowa's Classic Hits.

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1: The KCRG TV9 First Alert Forecast. Mostly clear overnight with a low near 59. Winds are out of the northeast at 5 to 10. On Monday, mostly sunny with a high near 82. Winds out of the southeast at 5 to 15. Partly cloudy Monday night with a low near 61. Partly cloudy on Tuesday, a stray storm in the evening, and a high near 84. I'm TV9 First Alert Storm Team meteorologist A.J. Rickman on 105.7 KOKZ, Iowa's Classic Hits.

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1: The KCRG TV9 First Alert Forecast. Mostly clear overnight with a low near 59. Winds are out of the northeast at 5 to 10. On Monday, mostly sunny with a high near 82. Winds out of the southeast at 5 to 15. Partly cloudy Monday night with a low near 61. Partly cloudy on Tuesday, a stray storm in the evening, and a high near 84. I'm TV9 First Alert Storm Team meteorologist A.J. 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
1: weather. The KCRG TV9 First Alert Forecast. Mostly clear overnight with a low near 59. Winds are out of the northeast at 5 to 10. On Monday, mostly sunny with a high near 82. Winds out of the southeast at 5 to 15. Partly cloudy Monday night with a low near 61. Partly cloudy on Tuesday, a stray storm in the evening, and a high near 84. I'm TV9 First Alert Storm Team meteorologist A.J. 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
1: The KCRG TV9 First Alert Forecast. Mostly clear overnight with a low near 59. Winds are out of the northeast at 5 to 10. On Monday, mostly sunny with a high near 82. Winds out of the southeast at 5 to 15. Partly cloudy Monday night with a low near 61. Partly cloudy on Tuesday, a stray storm in the evening, and a high near 84. I'm TV9 First Alert Storm Team meteorologist A.J. Rickman on 105.7 KOKZ, Iowa's Classic Hits.

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1: weather. The KCRG TV9 First Alert Forecast. Mostly clear overnight with a low near 59. Winds are out of the northeast at 5 to 10. On Monday, mostly sunny with a high near 82. Winds out of the southeast at 5 to 15. Partly cloudy Monday night with a low near 61. Partly cloudy on Tuesday, a stray storm in the evening, and a high near 84. I'm TV9 First Alert Storm Team meteorologist A.J. Rickman on 105.7 KOKZ, Iowa's Classic Hits.

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2: weather. The KCRG TV9 First Alert Forecast. Mostly clear overnight with a low near 59. Winds are out of the northeast at 5 to 10. On Monday, mostly sunny with a high near 82. Winds out of the southeast at 5 to 15. Partly cloudy Monday night with a low near 61. Partly cloudy on Tuesday, a stray storm in the evening, and a high near 84. I'm TV9 First Alert Storm Team meteorologist A.J. Rickman on 105.7 KOKZ, Iowa's Classic Hits.

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1: weather. The KCRG TV9 First Alert Forecast. Mostly clear overnight with a low near 59. Winds are out of the northeast at 5 to 10. On Monday, mostly sunny with a high near 82. Winds out of the southeast at 5 to 15. Partly cloudy Monday night with a low near 61. Partly cloudy on Tuesday, a stray storm in the evening, and a high near 84. I'm TV9 First Alert Storm Team meteorologist A.J. Rickman on 105.7 KOKZ, Iowa's Classic Hits.

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3: You know the story of Waterloo's Dan Gable. He was good at many sports, but opted to focus solely on wrestling before his sophomore year in high school. It paid off as he ran up a 64-0 record, winning 3 state championships for Waterloo West High School. Then it was on to college, where he lost only one match in his entire Iowa State University career, his last, while winning 181 others. His dominance continued in the 1972 Olympic Games in Munich, where he won gold without giving up a single point. Gable turned to coaching at the University of Iowa in 1976 and became the most successful coach in college history, including 9 national titles in a row, as well as 21 consecutive Big Ten titles. On August 3, 2012, Dan Gable was inducted into the International Wrestling Hall of Fame, managed by the International Olympic Governing Body for the sport. The ceremony was held just before the London Olympic Games that year.
5: Anytime you go into Hall of Fames, it's always good, but when you go into the one that is in the top of your sport, it's pretty impressive. I also have a category that I went in, legends. You know, most everybody went into the Hall of Fame, but I got to go into a special category, and that really is meaningful, and I'm really honored. And hopefully that I can live up to that legend. You know, this is history, but what about let's make some more history? So that's what I'm looking to do.
3: Only 2 others in history were inducted as legends, but it's appropriate since you can't say the name Dan Gable without also saying legendary. The Waterloo native was inducted into the International Wrestling Hall of Fame on this date in 2012. And that's Iowa Almanac for August 3rd. Follow us on Twitter at Iowa Almanac. Until tomorrow, I'm Jeff Stein.
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1: From the TV9 newsroom, I'm Emily Schrod. Police in Waterloo say one person is dead after a shooting early Sunday morning. Police responded to the parking lot of an apartment building in the 500 block of West Mullen Avenue around 1 a.m. Sunday. There, officers found a man with a gunshot wound inside a vehicle.

0: He was taken to a local hospital where he later died. Police are not releasing the victim's name yet, pending notification of family. Officials say the incident appears to be isolated and there is no threat to the public. Police did not say whether they've made any arrests. Police are asking people in the area to review any surveillance footage they have from around the time of the shooting. A mother in Cedar Rapids is demanding answers after she says a stray bullet ripped through her home Friday with her toddlers inside. The Cedar Rapids Police Department tells TV9 it is investigating after a shots fired incident at the Kirkwood Estates Mobile Home Park Friday. Police said no one was hurt and no arrests have been made. Now, the woman who spoke to TV9 wanted to stay anonymous for the safety of her children. She says her two toddlers were home with their father when they heard something that they thought sounded like a firecracker on Friday night. She says the bullet came through the shower, hit a door, bounced off the ceiling, and hit her TV. Cedar Rapids police say the investigation is ongoing, but the woman says she won't feel safe until someone is arrested. Police confirmed with TV9 there was property damage, but have not said which home was hit. Police say they're expecting to give an update on Monday. This weekend, hundreds of people cast their lines at Robbins Lake in Cedar Rapids for the 24th annual Fisherama. Anglers had a shot at hooking a tagged catfish stocked just for the event. Catching a tagged fish meant winning prizes including bikes, kayaks, gift cards, and even a $5,000 cash award. But for most families, it's an annual tradition where they can unplug, spend time outdoors, and support their community in a unique way. The two-day event reels in money to directly support the programs and memberships of the Boys and Girls Club of the Corridor. Executive Director John Tersey says the fundraiser opens doors for kids who need it most. Tersey says last year only six of the hundreds of kids at the club had to pay their own membership fee. This year, he says the goal is simple: zero kids paying out of pocket. For breaking news alerts and your first alert forecast anytime, download the TV9 app.
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2: weather. The KCRG TV9 First Alert Forecast. Today, seeing mostly sunny skies with a high of 82. Southeast winds at 5 to 15 miles per hour. Partly cloudy tonight with a low of 61. Southeast winds at 5 to 10 miles per hour. We'll start on Tuesday with partly cloudy skies. Slight chance of storms arise later in the day. A high of 84. Storms are likely tomorrow night. A low of 64. I'm TV9 First Alert Storm Team Meteorologist Camille Dinka. 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
3: On a Monday morning, Cedar Valley checks in at 64, Corridor 66, some areas of fog still hanging around with Kim Wilde on KOKZ.

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0: 1057 KOKZ, Iowa's classic hits, Smash Mouth, and All Star at 619. Jeff Winfield in for the vacationing Mike Waters. Mike will be out through Wednesday and will return triumphantly for a throwback Thursday. Some areas of fog, though it looks to be burning off nicely. We'll check your TV9 First Alert forecast and hear from Prince coming up on KOKZ.
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7: When you got home from school in the 80s, it was the first thing you did. You put on MTV. August 1st of 81, the video music era is born. So we have a birthday this weekend on Retro Pop Reunion, the MTV baby. This is Joe Cortez. How many late nights were you up with your friends watching MTV? The most played videos, the early years. What was your favorite video and song? See more about it on Instagram and hear about it this weekend on the birthday of MTV on this weekend's Retro Pop Reunion.
0: Sunday afternoon at 4 on 105.7 KOKZ. Looks like it's going to be a beautiful Monday. Mostly sunny skies, highs around 82. Partly cloudy tonight, a low of 62. And then tomorrow on a Tuesday, partly cloudy. Clouds will increase later in the day. Afternoon and evening, thunderstorms a possibility. Tomorrow's high 84. Wednesday, rain and storms likely, and 77. It's 64 this morning in Cedar Falls, 66 in Marion with Prince.

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0: 95.7 KOKC, Iowa's Classic Hits. Poison, nothing but a good time, Brett Michaels. If you ever wondered how he hit those high screeching notes, he performed as many as three shows in July with a kidney stone. He didn't want to cancel. In fact, the last show that he played was for veterans in Spokane, Washington, who's now dealing with terrible wildfires. Well, anyway, he joked from the stage he was going to go from his rock and roll outfits to a hospital gown where they surgically blasted that stone. And Brett says he's doing just fine. Sunshine today, high of 82. It's 66 now at 6:38. Cutting crew and Madonna.
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0: 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Oh, Madonna. Like a Virgin for that cutting crew. 649, Jeff Winfield in for Mike Waters, who has today, tomorrow, and Wendem Wednesday off. He'll be back on Throwback Thursday. Did you go see the latest Spider-Man movie? A lot of people did. Brand New Day made $355 million. And I'm going to get out the KOKZ abacus, easy for me to say, and try to figure out exactly how many Spider-Man movies are there. The answer may surprise you. Top of the hour, news and weather from TV9. Before that, Foreigner and Stevie Nicks coming up on KOKZ.
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4: From the TV9 newsroom, I'm Emily Schrod. Police in Waterloo say one person is dead after a shooting early Sunday morning. Police responded to the parking lot of an apartment building in the 500 block of West Mullen Avenue around 1 a.m. Sunday. There, officers found a man with a gunshot wound inside a vehicle. He was taken to a local hospital where he later died. Police are not releasing the victim's name yet, pending notification of family. Officials say the incident appears to be isolated and there is no threat to the public. Police did not say whether they've made any arrests. Police are asking people in the area to review any surveillance footage they have from around the time of the shooting. A mother in Cedar Rapids is demanding answers after she says a stray bullet ripped through her home Friday with her toddlers inside. The Cedar Rapids Police Department tells TV9 it is investigating after a shots fired incident at the Kirkwood Estates Mobile Home Park Friday. Police said no one was hurt and no arrests have been made. Now, the woman who spoke to TV9 wanted to stay anonymous for the safety of her children. She says her two toddlers were home with their father when they heard something that they thought sounded like a firecracker on Friday night. She says the bullet came through the shower, hit a door, bounced off the ceiling, and hit her TV. Cedar Rapids police say the investigation is ongoing, but the woman

0: and says she won't feel safe until someone is arrested. Police confirmed with TV9 there was property damage, but have not said which home was hit. Police say they're expecting to give an update on Monday. This weekend, hundreds of people cast their lines at Robbins Lake in Cedar Rapids for the 24th annual Fish-O-Rama. Anglers had a shot at hooking a tagged catfish stocked just for the event. Catching a tagged fish meant winning prizes including bikes, kayaks, gift cards, and even a $5,000 cash award. But for most families, it's an annual tradition where they can unplug, spend time outdoors, and support their community in a unique way. The two-day event reels in money to directly support the programs and memberships of the Boys and Girls Club of the Corridor. Executive Director John Tersey says the fundraiser opens doors for kids who need it most. Tersey says last year only 6 of the hundreds of kids at the club had to pay their own membership fee. This year, he says the goal is simple: 0 kids paying out of pocket. For breaking news alerts and your First Alert forecast anytime, download the TV9 app.
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2: weather. The KCRG TV9 First Alert forecast. Today, seeing mostly sunny skies, the high of 82. Southeast winds at 5 to 15 miles per hour. Partly cloudy tonight with a low of 61. Southeast winds at 5 to 10 miles per hour. We'll start on Tuesday with partly cloudy skies. Slight chance of storms arise later in the day, a high of 84. Storms are likely tomorrow night, a low of 64. I'm TV9 First Alert Storm Team Meteorologist Camille Dinka. 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
3: 7:04 on a beautiful Monday morning. Nothing but sunshine. 65 in the Cedar Valley, sun and 67 in the corridor. When naked eyes on 105.7 KOKZ.

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1057 KOKZ, Iowa's Classic Hits. 712 on a Monday morning, Winfield in for Waters. Just how many Spider-Man movies are there? Another one was number one at the box office over the weekend.

0: don't speak. 105.7 KOKZ, Iowa's Classic Hits. 720 on a beautiful Monday morning. It's Jeff Winfield in for the vacationing Mike Waters to check your TV9. First Alert forecast is on the way. Well, Spider-Man is number one at the box office. Again, Spider-Man, Brand New Day, made over $355 million here in the States. And counting the global box office, $927 million. So when I asked my son last week, how many Spider-Man movies do there need to be? He said, well, as long as they keep making money, they'll keep making Spider-Man movies. And I put the Waters Wake Up Call research team into action. And by that, I mean, I typed into Google, how many Spider-Man movies are there? Well, now that is number 10. 8 live actions with 3 different Spider-Man actors and 2 animated features. And many of them are very good. First one back in 2002, and there's already 2 more set to be released over the next upcoming.
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forecast for the Monday. We're going to dry out, which we need to do a little bit. Sunshine, high of 82. Partly cloudy overnight, 62. And then tomorrow, increasing clouds. Chance of thunderstorms later in the afternoon and into the evening, a high of 84. More rain and thunderstorms are likely on Wednesday, a high of 77. No such issues this morning. Sunshine, 65 in Cedar Falls. And I have sun and 67 in Hiawatha with Def Leppard.

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0: 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Petty and Free Fallin', 736, it's vacation season. 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As always, our text line is open for questions, comments, and sarcastic remarks at 319-364-1057. 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It's your shot at winning $5,000. 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

1057 KOKZ, Iowa's Classic Hits. Pat Benatar, Love is Battlefield, 750 on a Monday morning. Heading toward a high of 82 today. Showers later in the day tomorrow, and then likely on Friday. TV9 News and weather at the top of the hour of 8. Coming up, I've got news from Phil Collins, also Rod Stewart. Of course, last week, Waters was giving away tickets to see Rod at the Iowa State Fair on August the 14th. And we know how much Mike loves Widow Jimmy Mittens, his kitty cat, who I believe is 19 years old. Well, today's Bright Side is about a cat that's even older, much older.

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2: From the TV9 newsroom, I'm Emily Schrod. Police in Waterloo say one person is dead after a shooting early Sunday morning. Police responded to the parking lot of an apartment building in the 500 block of West Mullen Avenue around 1 a.m. Sunday. There, officers found a man with a gunshot wound inside a vehicle. He was taken to a local hospital where he later died. Police are not releasing the victim's name yet, pending notification of family. Officials say the incident appears to be isolated and there is no threat to the public. Police did not say whether they've made any arrests. Police are asking people in the area to review any surveillance footage they have from around the time of the shooting. A mother in Cedar Rapids is demanding answers after she says a stray bullet ripped through her home Friday with her toddlers inside. The Cedar Rapids Police Department tells TV9 it is investigating after a shots fired incident at the Kirkwood Estates Mobile Home Park Friday. Police said no one was hurt and no arrests have been made. Now, the woman who spoke to TV9 wanted to stay anonymous for the safety of her children. She says her two toddlers were home with their father when they heard something that they thought sounded like a firecracker on Friday night. She says the bullet came through the shower, hit a door, bounced off the ceiling, and hit her TV. Cedar Rapids police say the investigation is ongoing, but the woman says she won't feel safe until someone is arrested. Police confirmed with TV9 there was property damage, but have not said which home was hit. Police say they're expecting to give an update on Monday. This weekend, hundreds of people cast their lines at Robbins Lake in Cedar Rapids for the 24th annual Fish-O-Rama. Anglers had a shot at hooking a tagged catfish stocked just for the event. Catching a tagged fish meant winning prizes including bikes, kayaks, gift cards, and even a $5,000 cash award. But for most families, it's an annual tradition where they can unplug, spend time outdoors, and support their community in a unique way. The two-day event reels in money to directly support the programs and memberships of the Boys and Girls Club of the Corridor. Executive Director John Tersey says the fundraiser opens doors for kids who need it most. Tersey says last year only six of the hundreds of kids at the club had to pay their own membership fee. This year, he says the goal is simple: zero kids paying out of pocket. For breaking news alerts and your first alert forecast anytime, download the TV9 app.
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0: here's your GTV9 First Alert forecast. Today, seeing mostly sunny skies with a high of 82. Southeast winds at 5 to 15 miles per hour. Partly cloudy tonight with a low of 61. Southeast winds at 5 to 10 miles per hour. We'll start on Tuesday with partly cloudy skies. Slight chance of storms arise later in the day. A high of 84. Storms are likely tomorrow night. A low of 64. I'm GTV9 First Alert Storm Team Meteorologist Camille Dinka. I'm 105.7 KOQZ. 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
1: 8:03, nothing but sunshine on this Monday morning. 68 in the Cedar Valley. We're up to 70 in the corridor with live Frampton. 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

Never too early to start thinking about the weekend. Loverboy, 105.7 KOKZ, Iowa's classic hits. Jeff Winfield in for Mike Waters. It was widely reported that we knew Phil Collins had not been in great health, but he revealed in a new interview with the Sunday Times that he nearly died back in 2024 with complications related to alcoholism that left him in intensive care for 7 months. It says his kidneys were packing up. It was so bad that loved ones were coming to say goodbye to him and were considering whether even to keep him on life support. He said he's very lucky to survive and says, needless to say, he hasn't had a drink since. Hang in there, Phil Collins. Here's In the Air Tonight, KOKZ.

0: 1057 KOKZ, Iowa's Classic Hits, 3 a.m. Matchbox 20. It's coming up on 8:21 with Jeff Winfield in for Mike Waters. He'll be back on a Throwback Thursday. Of course, all last week, we were giving away tickets to see Rod and Richard Marks at the Iowa State Fair in Des Moines. That show coming up on August the 14th. In fact, Rod Stewart started his U.S. tour on Long Island, New York, where he did a private show for a couple hundred folks. It was a benefit for the E Street Band Stevie Van Zandt's Teach Rock program, a free educational initiative which brings sound, stories, and the science of music to kindergarten through 12th grade classrooms. And Rod joined Stevie and the band for a couple of tunes. The event raised over $1.7 million.
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0: The TV9 First Alert forecast for your Monday plans calls for nothing but sunshine, a high around 82, partly cloudy, 62 tonight, and tomorrow start the day partly cloudy, but clouds will be on the increase in the afternoon, slight chance of storms in the afternoon and evening, high of 84. Rain and thunderstorms are likely Wednesday with a high of 77. It's 69 in the Cedar Valley, sunny, and 71 in the corridor with Huey Lewis.

0: 105.7 KOKZ, Iowa's Classic Hits with Paula Abdul. It is 836, sunshine 71, heading toward a high of 82. The late, great Bonnie Tyler, music from the Cars are coming up. But first, right around this time of the day, I believe we do this.
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0: 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Well, if you're a listener to the Waters Wake Up Call, Mike on vacation, by the way, he'll be back on Thursday. You know he loves his cat, Widow Jimmy Mittens, who I believe is 19 years old. And that is an old cat. But I found a story of an even older one in England, where a gentleman says he lives with the world's oldest cat, at least he thinks so. Millie, his cat that was first owned by his late wife, who took in the cat as a three-month-old kitten. Millie was born in 1995, which makes her 31 years old. Leslie Greenshow says that Millie's long lifespan is a result of giving her only natural mineral water for the past decade, along with lots of treats and cuddles on the sofa. In fact, the family celebrated her birthday earlier this year, treating her to a bowl full of chicken. The 71-year-old owner said, "I'm very proud she's made it to 31. She's a real trooper." He says his life ambition was to get the cat into the Guinness Book of Records, but sadly, he can't prove her age. The only person who could do that, he said, was my late wife. The only item of proof he has is an image of Millie eating out of a food bowl back in 1995. And why does he only drink spring, or she only drink spring water? Well, apparently they had some work done near their house, and the water pipes were dispensing kind of brown water, like, you know, when they flush the line. So now Millie only drinks Buxton spring water right out of the bottle. 31-year-old cat in England. That ought to brighten your Monday. Keep on trucking, Millie. 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As I mentioned, Sylvia Avenue Northeast and Mount Vernon Road Southeast. Now, sing along with the Brightside kids on the bus.
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0: 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Winfield in for the Waters wake-up call. Fully initiated because Ivan just checked in on the studio line. 319-364-1057. Like magic, we're going to set up a long set of tunes so you can settle into your Monday work day. CCR. Modern English, who I saw played over at Council Bluffs with Wang Chung and Howard Jones, I believe. Also, Toto coming up in the next half hour on KO.
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1057 KOKZ, Iowa's Classic Hits with Jeff Winfield in for Mike Waters. Has a couple of days off. He'll be back on a throwback Thursday. So Miss Dawn will be in at 10, and Mike Davis will be filling in for me this afternoon from 2 to 7. Of course, we'll have the Forgotten 45 at 3:45 later this afternoon on KOKZ.

0: There's Toto and Rosanna on 105.7 KOKZ, Iowa's Classic Hits. After all the rain we had, I saw some areas had over 6 inches of rain last week. We have sunshine today, part of the day tomorrow, and then more rain midweek. We'll check in with TV9 for the First Alert forecast.
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6: 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The most played videos, the early years. 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
1: Here's your GTV9 First Alert forecast. Today, seeing mostly sunny skies with a high of 82. Southeast winds at 5 to 15 miles per hour. Partly cloudy tonight with a low of 61. Southeast winds at 5 to 10 miles per hour. We'll start on Tuesday with partly cloudy skies. Slight chance of storms arise later in the day. A high of 84. Storms are likely tomorrow night. A low of 64. I'm GTV9 First Alert Storm Team Meteorologist Camille Dinka. 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

0: 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Here I go again from Whitesnake. Got In Excess and the Police among folks you'll hear coming up. 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

0: 105.7 KOKZ, Iowa's classic hits. They were socially distancing themselves before it was cool, I guess, the Police. And Don't Stand So Close to Me. The lovely, the talented Dawn Johnson is on the way next. And you know what? She's got a big old long set of tunes, including Tom Petty. Let's see, Michael Jackson, Pat Benatar, and more. And of course, she'll have a class reunion lunch today at noon on 105.7 KOKZ.
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105.7 KOKZ, Iowa's Classic Hits. Good morning. I'm Dawn Johnson. Thank you very much for taking us with you wherever you go. My roses did not do well this year. I must have trimmed them long. Here is Every Rose Has Its Thorn. Poison on KOKZ.

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1: weather. The KCRG TV9 First Alert Forecast. Today, seeing mostly sunny skies at the high of 82. Southeast winds at 5 to 15 miles per hour. Partly cloudy tonight with a low of 61. Southeast winds at 5 to 10 miles per hour. We'll start on Tuesday with partly cloudy skies. Slight chance of storms arise later in the day, a high of 84. Storms are likely tomorrow night, a low of 64. I'm TV9 First Alert Storm Team Meteorologist Camille Dinka. 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

0: 1057 KOKZ, Iowa's Classic Hits. Joan Jett and the Blackhearts helping us kick off another long set of your favorites on the way. And we've got a class reunion lunch all set coming up at noon today. I'll bring you the top three hits on this date from 1980. And it features the first hit for Billy Joel. And we've got a hit song from the movie Xanadu. Yeah, I bet you can guess what it is, too, can't you? Class reunion lunch coming up today on KOKZ.
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1: weather. 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Today, see mostly sunny skies at the high of 82. Southeast winds at 5 to 15 miles per hour. Partly cloudy tonight with a low of 61. Southeast winds at 5 to 10 miles per hour. Start tomorrow off with partly cloudy skies. Slight chance of storms rise later in the day, a high of 84. Storms are likely tomorrow night with a low of 64. I'm TV9 First Alert Storm Team Meteorologist Camille Danka on 105.7 KOKZ, Iowa's Classic Hits.

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0: 105.7 KOKZ, Iowa's classic hit. Stick around for our class reunion lunch. On the way, we've got the top three hits on this date from 1980. It includes the first hit for Billy Joel off his seventh album, Glass Houses. I know, it's hard, you know, and many hits, but he just didn't reach that top spot. We've got the fourth number one, however, for Olivia Newton-John from the film Xanadu. And Elton John, Little Genie, his hit about a real person. It really was, but nobody ever, you know, named that individual. And it's one of the few recorded songs that Elton did not play the piano for, interestingly. That is all coming up in our class reunion lunch today with KOKZ.
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1: 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Here's Magic.

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1: weather. 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Today, seeing mostly sunny skies with a high of 82. Southeast winds at 5 to 15 miles per hour. Partly cloudy tonight with a low of 61. Southeast winds at 5 to 10 miles per hour. We'll start tomorrow off with partly cloudy skies. Slight chance of storms arise later in the day, a high of 84. Storms are likely tomorrow night with a low of 64. I'm TV9 First Alert Storm Team Meteorologist Camille Danka on 105.7 KOKZ, Iowa's Classic Hits.

1057 KOKZ, Iowa's classic hits from the Cedar Valley to the corridor. We appreciate you taking us with you wherever you go, you beautiful, beautiful person. 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

0: 105.7 KOKZ, Iowa's classic hit. Stick around. I have got Eddie Grant, some Night Ranger, some Van Halen coming up. And my goodness, I mean, time flies. We know that as we age, the years fly also. But already August, I know that when August comes, it's kind of back to school time, registration time. I'm seeing all the back to school sales, but it still kind of sneaks up on us, doesn't it? It comes up fast. Yay, moms and dads. Kids are like, no, summer's over. I'm so sorry. 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
1: Your GTV 9 First Alert Forecast. Today, seeing mostly sunny skies at the high of 82. Southeast winds at 5 to 15 miles per hour. Partly cloudy tonight with a low of 61. Southeast winds at 5 to 10 miles per hour. Start tomorrow off with partly cloudy skies. Slight chance of storms arise later in the day, a high of 84. Storms are likely tomorrow night with a low of 64. I'm TV 9 First Alert Storm Team Meteorologist Camille Danka on 105.7 KOKZ, Iowa's Classic Hits.

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We appreciate you taking us with you wherever you go. 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

0: 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Stick around. Mike Davis is coming in next, filling in for Jeff Winfield, who's filling in for Mr. Waters. 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

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A tremendous Monday afternoon to you. Mike Davis here. I am in for Jeff Winfield, who is filling in for Mike Waters for a few days. So glad to have you along with me. We've got classic hits on the way this hour from Genesis, Starship. We'll get you some Tears for Fears right now. Michael Jackson on KUKZ.

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0: It's Queen. You're My Best Friend. 105.7 KOKZ Iowa's Classic Hits. Mike Davis in for Jeff Winfield for a couple of days. And speaking of best friends, my best friend is back on Thursday night. I couldn't be happier. I have missed my friend. It's been really since February that I haven't seen my best friend. Yes, my best friend is football. All right, fine. I said it there. Yes, the Hall of Fame game from Akron, Ohio. The Carolina Panthers taking on the Arizona Cardinals, 7 o'clock Thursday evening. It is the definition of who cares because none of the starters play. Maybe they'll play like a snap. Maybe a snap. They definitely don't go a full quarter. And then it's like all the backup punters and the water boys and the guy in the cafeteria who just, you know, wants to throw in a jersey. It's the definition of who cares. And you know what? Who will be watching it? This guy. I will be right there in my living room. I'll have my snacks. I'll have my beverages. And I will be locked in to this game that means nothing because it's my best friend. What can I do? More of Iowa's Classic Hits coming your way. And we'll start it off with some Starship.
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3: We've unlocked the vaults, and we're replaying Casey Kasem's American Top 40, the 80s. This week is from August 4th, 1984. That's when Sheila E. led The Glamorous Life. Lionel Richie was Stuck on You. The Jacksons were in a state of shock. And Bruce Springsteen was Dancing in the Dark. You'll hear those songs, all the top 40 hits, and the long-distance dedications from August 4th, 1984, right here on American Top 40, the 80s.
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1: weather. Here's your GTV9 First Alert Forecast. Today, seeing mostly sunny skies with a high of 82. Southeast winds at 5 to 15 miles per hour. Partly cloudy tonight with a low of 61. Southeast winds at 5 to 10 miles per hour. We'll start tomorrow off with partly cloudy skies. Slight chance of storms arise later in the day, a high of 84. Storms are likely tomorrow night with a low of 64. I'm TV9 First Alert Storm Team Meteorologist Camille Danka on 105.7 KOKZ, Iowa's Classic Hits.

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97 KOKZ. Mike Davis with you on a Monday afternoon. Classic It's on the way from Hall & Oates, Whitney Houston, The Cars. We also have your Forgotten 45 at 3:45 coming up. And I can say confidently that today's selection is my favorite cover song of all time. It is 2 minutes and 42 seconds of just pure happiness. And I can't wait to hear it for the 8 millionth time. It's one of my favorites. Right now, what do you say we relax? Here's Frankie Goes to Hollywood.

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1: Here's your GTV 9 First Alert Forecast. Today, seeing mostly sunny skies with a high of 82. Southeast winds at 5 to 15 miles per hour. Partly cloudy tonight with a low of 61. Southeast winds at 5 to 10 miles per hour. Start tomorrow off with partly cloudy skies. Slight chance of storms arise later in the day, a high of 84. Storms are likely tomorrow night with a low of 64. I'm TV 9 First Alert Storm Team Meteorologist Camille Danka on 105.7 KOKZ, Iowa's Classic Hits.

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Fleetwood Mac, 105.7 KOKZ. 38 Special just ahead of that. Also gave you some Whitney Houston. Right now, the man who's headed to the Iowa State Fair on August 13th, along with Richard Marx, it's Rod Stewart on KOKZ.

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2 minutes and 42 seconds of sheer awesome. The Bengals, Hazy Shade of Winter. That is your Forgotten 45 at 45. 1057 KOKZ. Of course, the original can be found on Simon and Garfunkel's Bookends album. Now, the Bengals did not have this on one of their albums. It did eventually go on a Greatest Hits album. It was for the soundtrack of the movie Less Than Zero. Two other interesting notes about that song. All four members sang lead. Susanna Hoff did have a solo part at the end, but all four members sang lead on it. The other, which I find kind of ironic, the record label wanted them to take out the lyric, drinking my vodka and lime, which is interesting because it's on the soundtrack of a movie that deals very heavily with substance abuse. So anyway, but the record label wanted it taken out, and so they did. The Bengals, Hazy Shade of Winter, your Forgotten 45 at 45 on 105.7 KOKZ.

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0: 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Thanks so much for making us a part of your Monday. Mike Davis here, and we would love to celebrate your birthday with you. 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
1: weather. The KCRG TV9 First Alert Forecast. Today seeing mostly sunny skies at the high of 82. Southeast winds at 5 to 15 miles per hour. Partly cloudy tonight with a low of 61. Southeast winds at 5 to 10 miles per hour. We'll start tomorrow off with partly cloudy skies. Slight chance of storms arise later in the day. A high of 84. Storms are likely tomorrow night with a low of 64. I'm TV9 First Alert Storm Team Meteorologist Camille Danka on 105.7 KOKZ, Iowa's Classic Hits.

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Mike Davis along with you on this Monday afternoon as we are 1 hour away from wrapping up the workday. We'll keep Iowa's Classic Hits rolling for you with some Bon Jovi.

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0: Elton John, 105.7 KOKZ. Mike Davis along with you on a Monday afternoon. We're about to wrap up the workday, so that, of course, means the 5 o'clock traffic jams are coming up at the top of the hour. But more of Iowa's classic hits before that, and we'll start it off with some fine young cannibals. 105.7 KOKZ presents the Bright Side Initiative. 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

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Kenny Loggins starting off the 5 o'clock traffic jams on this Monday afternoon. Mike Davis driving you home. We have got Aerosmith coming up. We'll get you some Georgia Satellites here from Pat Benatar. Right now it's Prince on KOKZ.

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1: 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Partly cloudy. We're down to 64. Partly cloudy. A storm chance late Tuesday at 81. Storms likely Tuesday night in 62. South-southeast winds 5 to 15 overnight. Southwest at 5 to 15 on Tuesday. Storms likely Wednesday. We're up to 74. 79 Thursday. Upper 80s to near 90 by Saturday and Sunday. I'm TV9 First Alert. 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

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John Mellencamp starting off your 6 o'clock on this Monday evening. Mike Davis here with you with a classic hit from When in Rome.

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Everybody's working for the weekend. 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I'm hot-blooded, I'm hot-blooded. 1057 KOKZ, Iowa's classic hits.

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1: 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Partly cloudy. We're down to 64. Partly cloudy. A storm chance late Tuesday at 81. Storms likely Tuesday night in 62. South-southeast winds 5 to 15 overnight. Southwest at 5 to 15 on Tuesday. Storms likely Wednesday. We're up to 74. 79 Thursday. Upper 80s to near 90 by Saturday and Sunday. I'm TV9 First Alert Storm Team Meteorologist Joe Winters on 105.7 KOKZ, Iowa's Classic Hits.

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0: Tina Turner on 105.7 KUKZ. Mike Davis wrapping up my time for this evening, but more of Iowa's classic hits headed your way. And we'll start off 60 minutes of nonstop with some Jimmy Buffett. Have a great rest of your Monday. We'll talk to you again tomorrow afternoon at 2.
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